good, but you look so much better on me. On me. 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On me. You look good, but you look so much better on me. On me. You look good, but you look so much better on me.

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2: This feeling is holding me tight. And you could tell me this feeling is killing me inside.

Ladies and gents, turn up your sound system to the sound of Carlos Santana in the GMB. It's the product, Ghetto and Blues.